0: 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Søndag altså, på radio KSU 247, klokka 10.00.
1: Hey Matt.
2: Yeah, Sam.
1: Hey, you talked to Mark lately?
2: I haven't really talked to him, but he looks pretty down.
1: He looks pretty down. Yeah, well, maybe we should cheer him up then.
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1: Well, does

if you want to answer a couple of questions, mainly what is Todd's favorite.